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0: 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Afternoons are made for work. 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And afternoons, well, driving could be the easy way. 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
0: 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All Hits 24. Hey guys, Matt Reiner here. If you remember our old promos regarding to our spelling of our station, well, some of you may now know that All Hits 24 has the letter Z on the word hits, right? But for our new listeners out there, you may think that, oh well, the word hits is S, not Z. You're spelling it the wrong way. This is common because most of you know the word hits is H-I-T-S, but our station's name is not H-I-T-S, it's H-I-T-Z. Now, I'm not gonna explain it the whole way because our promo could be extended, but here's one clear thing. In some search engines, you still need to put the Z on the word hits, except if you're using social media. However, it's better to use the word H-I-T-Z because you can still see different results than ours. So one more time in this one, okay? When you say All Hits 24, the best way is All Hits with the letter Z 24.
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0: All It's 24 Mornings is an entertainment and music program. 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Jokes aired on this program are intended solely for entertainment and comic relief. Humor is avoided when topics are sensitive, serious, or controversial. Listener and viewer opinions are welcome. However, these do not represent the views of the station or its partners. This program may also contain AI-generated content.

Be kind and compassionate to one another, forgiving each other, just as in Christ God forgave you. Ephesians chapter 4, verse 32.

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1: 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With Matt Reinhart. And Jack.
2: Well, good morning, good morning, good morning to you all, Hits fam, and welcome to your morning program on your internet's Hits for All. This is your All Hits 24 Mornings on a midweek Wednesday today. It's August 26, 2026. Good morning, Jack.
3: Good morning, Matt.
2: How's your day today?
3: Well, I'm fine. Thanks.
2: Yes, it's good to be enjoying your midweek Wednesday morning right here on your All Hits 24 Mornings. But as you know by now, if you're just waking up or you're just drinking some coffee and you didn't check social media, or you are just like off-charted on what's happening, if you do not know by now, the country singer Dolly Parton passed away earlier at the age of 80. Aww. There are numerous media reports reporting about her death just overnight here in the Philippines. But for those of you around the world, you may already know this story, but I want to just tell you this for our Filipino listeners who may not get the news, since most of you are still awake from either just waking up or just making coffee or doing some morning activities this morning, Jack, and yep. They don't know what is happening to Dolly Parton, because a few days ago we've told you on All It's 24 Mornings about Dolly Parton, that her health, well, she had battled new health issues despite the fact that she is continuing to be busy in her career. But sadly, though, well, it did not happen, and she passed away at the age of 80. We will have the full details of that story, Jack.
3: Yep.
2: Our full details on this one on our First Things First segment. In just a bit, okay? But despite the difficult circumstances that we are currently facing with, especially on the death of that once very popular, legendary country singer, we'll still have our program as usual and as normal this Monday morning. We have lots of things to tackle with on this beautiful Monday morning. We also have news from Cat's Eye. You remember Sophia? We've teased you yesterday on our program. Her mother is giving an update on her current status. And we also have some interesting story about a robot who can defeat Usain Bolt's 100 meters. Yes.
4: Wow!
2: I'll tell you about that one later on this morning. 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Or on socials at All Hits 24. That's AllHitz24. All right? We will put an importance on our First Things First segment too, with the late Whitney Houston. Sorry, not late Whitney Houston. My bad. to the late Dolly Parton in just a bit. But let's switch moods in a bit, because I know this is sad news to tell you, but we want to, even though this is really not a good news for all music fans out there, let's just change the mood, because I know there are lots of you who are focusing on being stuck in traffic this midweek Wednesday morning. You don't want that. You don't really want that. So let's amp this up a bit. Here's Vanessa Mai to kickstart the show. Sorry, on your All It's 24 Mornings. Good morning.

0: time for your internet hits for all. That is our very own nation's girl group, Beanie and Salamin Salamin, on your all excited for morning, 17 after 9 in the morning. Good morning, good morning, good morning, good morning to you. Well, it's fam. How is your midweek Wednesday morning so far? Hope that you're enjoying your midweek Wednesday morning as it is, but I know there might be some of you who are grieving a bit because of that development occurring earlier this morning about the death of, of course, Dolly Parton, which we're going to be telling you right now on our First Things First segment at 18 after 9 in the morning.
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0: As we were told, we told you about this development breaking overnight. So let's get more on the details on her unexpected death as we get the latest information coming in from our All Hits newsroom as of this moment. Because Dolly Parton, the legendary country singer who have created songs for many decades, passed away at the age of 80, according to a video statement posted online through her nephew, Brian Seaver. We want to share more. We want to share more details about her death, but we will play the statement posted online by her nephew to explain more about her passing earlier this morning.
3: And I'm representing the Parton and Owens family today, announcing the passing of my Aunt Dolly, Rebecca Parton Dean, sister, sis, Aunt Granny to one generation and Gigi to the next. It is an honor that is mixed with absolute pride and great sadness. But sadness lies with us, not with Dolly. Dolly has lived in the light and is in the arms of Jesus, surely met by Carl, her parents, and countless others who have watched her and longed for her to meet them in the heavens. Dolly opened doors not just for me, but for her entire family to reach the potential we didn't even know was possible. Dolly also opened doors for generations of singers, songwriters, musicians, and dreamers from every walk of life and across every continent. By her example, we believe that anything was possible.
0: Well, that is a portion of the statement made by his nephew, Brian Seaver, regarding to the death of Dolly Parton. Now, we got some newer information just coming in moments ago as we come on the air, because her representative told People magazine that she passed away from a recent battle with cancer, as she had mentioned recently in an interview with People magazine and the one we've told you last Monday on our program, that she was battling new health issues as doctors told her that she's not clear to travel, as noticed by her video message recorded for a new ride opening at her amusement park, Dollywood, which she would normally expect to visit to see her fans. It is unknown what type of cancer she has faced with before she passed away. Parton is well known in the country music industry and made lots of songs throughout her five-decade career, including Jolene, I Will Always Love You, which was then popularly covered by another music legend, Whitney Houston, in 1992 as part of the movie The Bodyguard. And in her past few years before her death, her cover of Miley Cyrus' Wrecking Ball, which Cyrus joined in, and Sabrina Carpenter with Please, Please, Please. So it's the kind of music that most of you may know. But there are lots of songs of Parton that many fans may know, including one song called My Tennessee Mountain Home, which is also sung by Parton, and also Tennessee Homesick Blues, which is also one. And yeah, there are lots of songs that were made by Dolly Parton herself, even 9 to 5 with the song from the movie 9 to 5 with Jane Fonda. So there you go. Musicians all over the world, including country artists, past and present, and fans, trooped to social media to pay tribute and condolence to this famous singer. There you go. And a representative for Parton had said to media outlets that the singer had requested that she will be laid to rest in a small and private funeral ceremony in front of her immediate family. The family also requested that fans who wish to bring flowers are instead requested to make a donation to the Dolan Imagination Library, whom she founded in 1995 as a mission to give free books from birth to 5 years old. So our thoughts are with the family of Dolly Parton, and may her country music journey continue to the future generations and to more generations to come in her future. You know, there's a musical also about her life that'll be out in September, and there'll be a museum exhibit, as we mentioned a few days ago, dedicating to the life of Dolly Parton. Now it will be more crowded. Now she passed away. It will be in Nashville, Tennessee, in a, as far as I know, in a mall. So really sad story to hear this morning. And I know a lot of you, All Hits fam, are shocked about this very tragic development about the death of Dolly Parton. But again, it's life. And two big, well-known artists passed away within just this year. We got Bonnie Tyler from Wales. You remember her? Total Eclipse of the Heart, who passed away earlier this year. And today, this one, Dolly Parton. I know her music had, had changed the course of American music. And not just American music, but American country music. That's why Dolly Parton is considered one of the most country legends of all time, next to Kenny Rogers, whom he collaborated with, Dolly, with the song Islands in the Stream. Well, throughout the program this morning, All Hits fam, we'll be playing alongside your favorite hits. We will also play a few of Dolly Parton's memorable songs, including her most recent ones, as we pay tribute to her. So you'll be expecting the program, throughout this program, that we'll play some songs from Dolly Parton alongside your favorite hits that we'll be playing. Just a little bit of balance as we speak. And also coming up on All Its 24 Mornings at 9:24 in the morning. Well, as we get new developments on Dolly Parton, as we mentioned, we get other matters to tell you as normally scheduled, including this one. Imagine a robot beating Usain Bolt's 100-meter record. Wow! Well, sounds good to be true, right, All Hits fam and Jack?
1: Yep.
0: Well, it did. At a recent robotics competition in China. Of course, in China, that's right. That's coming up next on our program this midweek Wednesday morning. And your requests and greetings, if you want to request your favorite tracks or say hello to your fans, your family, or whatever, it is 0962-583-9084. 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Socials is at All Hits 24. That's ALLHITZ24. Again, if you're just joining us, because of the death of Dolly Parton, as you may know, she passed away at the age of 80. Half of this program this morning will be dedicated to her music, and we'll play half of her songs in our library this midweek Wednesday morning. In the meantime, let's continue with more of your favorite hits on this midweek Wednesday to make your mornings better. Here is some Blue and All Ross. Right here on your All It's 24 Mornings, all the way to 11. With the main man, Matt and Jack, on your Internet's Hits for All. 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
0: 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Here's a reminder. If you're trying to smoke, please do not smoke. 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Still stuck in traffic? No worries. We got your favorite tracks to vibe up your afternoon that will make you ease your rush hour traffic problems. Make your afternoons faster on The Rush.
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0: 9:29 on your All It's Time for Mornings on a midweek Wednesday morning. We press something, Jack, right? You press something.
1: Yep.
0: What is that sound, eh?
2: Yo, yo, yo, it's hump day.
0: Yeah. Because today is midweek Wednesday. And so, we're finally in the middle of the week. Not kidding. We're in the middle of the week of finally All Hits Fam, and we are really excited to get to the final weekend of the month of August. Within this weekend, and Monday's a holiday. So it's another long weekend.
3: Wow.
0: Next weekend, or this weekend. And then on Tuesday, it's finally, it's the most wonderful time of the year. Say Mary Chan and Mayara Carey melted. I know. Because it's September 1. So enjoy the last few days of the month of August as it is, all right? Anyways, we'll be here together all the way till 11 o'clock. And if you're just joining us, I'm the main man of your internet's hits for all your morning-to-go guy. I'm Matt Reinhardt alongside Jack.
1: Yep.
0: And we'll be with you all the way till 11 o'clock in the morning right here on your internet's morning program.

0: 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And if you don't know by now, we'll play a little bit of Dolly Parton throughout this program, as we're going to be paying tribute to her. Because if you don't know by now, Dolly Parton passed away earlier. This is for our new tuners who might be tuning in. Dolly Parton passed away at the age of 80 earlier this morning, according to a video statement posted online by her nephew, Brian Seaver. And as of this moment, her representative told People Magazine and now to mainstream media that she passed away from a recent battle with cancer. And it's still unknown which cancer that she had battled with before her death. So we're going to play a little bit of Dolly Parton right here on our station. That's coming up later on. And throughout this program, actually, until we end this program. Anyways, let's talk something different. Because I know this news about Dolly Parton is really sad, Jack. And yep. I know that it's kind of hard to do a All This Time for Mornings program with that shocking news. I know death is kind of odd, but there you go. Because, well, yesterday we've teased you on an idea on how a robot can defeat Usain Bolt's 100-meter record.
1: Wow! Really?
0: Yeah. Well, it became a reality recently, and it's really true about this one. Because last Saturday, a humanoid robot won a 100-meter race, defeating Usain Bolt's record of just 9.39 seconds.
2: Wow!
0: And crash into a wall.
1: Oh, yeah.
0: Well, this feat is part of the World Humanoid Robotic Games, which today, by the way, All Its Time is in its concluding day in Beijing, China today. The event began last Saturday and featured 2,056 robots from 666 teams competing in 51 events.
2: Wow!
0: Now, the record of 9.39 seconds All Hits Fam is because of the 100-meter run. That is one of the events there. We'll talk about it in a second. That beat Usain Bolt's record that was made by Tiangong Ultra. Wow. Because if you ask for Usain Bolt's record in the 100, in the 100 meters that made a world record back in 2009, it's 9.58. That was 9.39. That's really like 20 milliseconds to this one. While a second, which time at 9.47 seconds, Jack, was made by lightning.
2: Wow!
0: So this is really somewhat a big feat. And remember, the organizers have claimed that in all of the athletics races, they can do it without remote control interference.
2: Wow!
0: So that's really like, really?
1: Really?
0: Yeah, we're not kidding about that. Now, in another record feat, a humanoid robot made a new record of 2.88 meters and was met in the standing high jump, defeating the human world record of 2.45 meters held by Cuban athlete Javier Sotomayor.
2: Wow!
0: Yeah, the events in the humanoid robot games include, alongside some sports like table tennis, football, dance, and athletics, it also includes scenario-based events simulating daily and workplace activities like firefighting, hotel service, and rescue.
2: Wow!
0: To be honest with you, All Hits Fam, I think that's kind of odd if humanoid robots can defeat Usain Bolt. But again, it will not break the official record because it's not sanctioned by the World of Athletics. And since the event's in China, it involves robots. So, that record will still stand as of this late. And I hope that one day a human can beat Usain Bolt's 9.58 seconds. But, good job to the robots. They have improved a bit. And because of new technology and, of course, the intelligence. The artificial stuff. That's why new records have been made in this one. 9.39. It's like unbelievable, Jack.
2: Wow!
0: Like, you're gonna be saying your eyeballs gonna be popped because of that record. So, that's it. Anyways, 46 minutes after 9 in the morning. This is still your All It's Right for Mornings all the way to 11 o'clock. And coming up later, we have some new news about Sophia of Cat's Eye. You may have known it already, but her mom had an interview discussing her status as she takes her temporary hiatus from group activities. That's on our Showbiz update coming up next hour. Now, as we promised, we'll be dedicating a part of our program to playing some songs from the late Dolly Parton. And this is one of them. Sabrina Carpenter featuring the late Dolly Parton. Yeah, we're not kidding about this one. From the album Man's Best Friend, it's the collab of Please, Please, Please on your All It's 24 Mornings all the way till 11 on your hits for all. All It's 24.

0: with please on your All It's Time for Mornings, as we promised to you as earlier this morning, we will play some of Dolly Parton's greatest hits as we pay tribute to the late Dolly Parton, who passed away earlier this morning at the age of 80. 11 minutes before 10 o'clock in the morning on your All It's Time for Mornings. You're still with us, the main man and Jack, all the way to 11 on a Tuesday morning. Tuesday, midweek Wednesday morning. I almost gonna slip up with the days. Today is Wednesday. Midweek Wednesday morning. Thank you. All right. Well, by the way, Jack, we're almost done with our first hour stretch of this program.
1: Yep.
0: And later on, we're going to go with the final hour stretch of All Hits 24 Mornings with more of your favorite hits and the latest happenings as we speak. Anyways, today, August 26, 2026, well, if you have a dog and you are taking care of our favorite cute animal, if for some of you, of course, today is National Dog Day.
2: Wow!
0: I know we have some dogs in the house, and I always love playing with those dogs. My favorite. And we have some... You know what's my favorite dog, Jack? It is a Labrador. Yes.
2: Wow!
0: Labrador Retriever. Love it. Her name is Cassie. And, we name her after the Purple Hearts character Cassie, played by Sophia Carson. It's a cute name, and I love that one. We always take care of her. So, if you have a dog, take care of it and enjoy it. Play outside, okay? And do a little bit of a fetch. Yes, because dogs are the most important people in the house that can safeguard society. So there you go. Also, today is National Toilet Paper Day. Are you going to use toilet paper to... Well, do the other way around. Use the toilet paper to... not just toilet paper to... bathroom top. You can also use toilet paper to wipe the stuff in the home. You know, clean the mess up and make it clean. So, there you go. That's why toilet papers are very important. And not just toilet paper. Kitchen papers are also good. Okay? Kitchen towels. But it's like a toilet-style paper. The long ones, Jack.
1: Yep.
0: You have in the kitchen where you can clean up all the mess up so that you can get into that one. That's my favorite.
2: Wow!
0: That's really my favorite. So there you go. So enjoy that toilet paper today, and there you go. Enjoy one. And also today is we have a ice cream for desserts. It's Cherry Popsicle Day.
2: Wow!

0: Maybe later your snacks will be, I don't know. Depends on you, all right? Anyways, 8 before 10 o'clock in the morning. And if you're celebrating your birthday today, let me just remind you.
1: Happy birthday!
0: Yes, yes, yes, yes! On the 24th, wishing you a happy birthday today to those who are celebrating their cake date today. May you have more blessings, more happiness. And whatever you're celebrating today, happy, happy birthday to you. And because you are celebrating your birthday today, we want to say happy birthday also to, let me see here, Christian Lassen Latiaco from California, Sacramento. Happy birthday to him. So may you have a wonderful birthday to come on your special day today. By the way, you're sharing your birthdays today with Efren Reyes.
2: Wow!
0: Yes, he's celebrating his 72nd birthday today. Born in 1954, he's a Filipino professional billiard player. Also today is the birthday of Talia. Yes, the Mexican actress and singer. She's 55 today, who is known for her title role in the Mexican telenovela Marimar.
2: Wow!
0: Yeah, we're not kidding about this one. And other telenovelas like Rosalinda and Maria La de Barrio. So, there are lots of, lots of acting roles in her resume. And those telenovelas, by the way, is all hits fam. It's really popular in the Filipino television scene. It made a boom in terms of dramas imported from Mexico. So that's why. But she also makes some songs besides acting, all right? Also, today's the birthday of Macaulay Culkin, who is 46 years old, born in 1980. And he's an American actor known for playing Kevin McAllister in the Home Alone franchise. And by the way, he's married to another actor, Brenda Song from The Sweet Life, series. If you know that one, then there you go. And also, today's the birthday of Barbie Almamis. Yep. From Barbie's Cradle. She's having her birthday today. And Melissa McCarthy is also celebrating her birthday today. She's 56 years old, born on this day in 1970. She's an American comedian and actress known for her role in the TV comedy Mike and Molly. So happy birthday to her. And of course to you. Happy birthday to you again. We have more wishes, more blessings, more gigs, and whatever it is on your special day from all of us here at All It's 24. Happy, happy, happy, but do to you. All right. Well, 9:55, we're making 9:56. Well, coming up on our program, we'll continue playing. We'll continue, anyways, paying tribute to Dolly Parton. We have another Dolly Parton coming up in a bit as we play more of your favorite greatest hits. We play more of her greatest hits alongside with your favorite tunes as we go to the final stretch in just a bit. And we'll have some news about the Victoria's Secret Fashion Show.
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3: The following may contain the use of AI voices.
0: This is Sam, a former smoker. He formerly smoked cigarettes, but he saved his life after a doctor's diagnosis. Since he's afraid to tell his story, we aided the use of a voice actor to tell his experience.
4: I began smoking when I was in my first year college. 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I can't stop. My parents and later my wife told me to stop, but I can't. Later, I coughed tar, and later, blood. I had a lung issue later on that led me to the hospital. Doctors told me I had early stage lung cancer. Luckily, I followed my doctor's orders and I stopped. I still have an itch of cravings, but I have a nicotine patch with me every day. I did survive, but I feel pity on the rest of them who still rely and die of smoking. My advice to all who are smoking and especially vaping is, please stop smoking. Your life is at risk.
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2: And welcome to the Fire Alarm Stretch of your All Hits 24 Mornings at 3 after, or make it 4 after 10 in the morning. Let's play your favorite feel-good tracks to brighten up your midweek Wednesday morning with you. And of course, we'll be playing some of the hits that made Dolly Parton a very well-known singer. As if you don't know by now, she passed away earlier at the age of 80 due to a battle with cancer. We'll play some of them later on, but in the meantime, let's switch things over with something from Griff from 2021 to kick

0: All it's 24, your internet hits for all from her latest album, The Life of a Showgirl, Taylor Swift and the Fate of Ophelia on your All it's 24 mornings. Good morning, good morning, good morning to you all. It's time 11 minutes after 10 in the morning. Welcome and welcome to the final stretch of your All it's 24 mornings. To be honest with you, all the time, we tried our composer to not be emotional about what's happening this morning. When I woke up this morning, when I saw someone pinging me that Dolly Parton passed away, we know this is not so good news, but again, life has to move on, and I know that it's a sad story in the music world, but you have to keep our composures and be professional as it is, and we want to keep the program as running as normal despite the very special circumstances that we'll have to get with on this midweek Wednesday morning, especially we have a few days left before we go to the weekend. Anyways, it's the main man of your internet hits for all of your morning to go guy, Matt Reinhardt, on the air all the way till 11 alongside Jack. And this is your All It's 24 Mornings on your internet hits for all. You're with Matt and Jack
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You know, Jack, we got some requests. We get a request, by the way, from one of our All Hits listeners or All Hits Fam listener. Someone requested the Islands in the Stream. We actually inserted that before the show, but because of the news that's occurring right now, also we are going to be paying tribute. So I'm going to play that one for you, John Paul, Islands in the Stream with Kenny Rogers. That's coming up after the Showbiz update portion. That's around in a few minutes from now. So there you go. And if you are just tuning into the program, we'll be playing some more of the greatest hits sung by the late Dolly Parton. Because if you don't know by now, or you haven't paid attention to the news this morning, Dolly Parton passed away at the age of 80. The legendary country singer who made songs for the past 5 decades, according to a video statement from her nephew, Brian Seaver. Now, the new information that we've got is that she passed away after a battle from cancer, but it's still unknown which cancer does the publicist mention. So we will find out within the next few days. And in terms of whether she will have a public funeral or not, she requested before her death that if she dies, she will not hold a public funeral, but instead have a family-only private funeral in celebration of her life. And again, many musicians all over the world, including country artists and fans, have tripped into social media to pay a tribute to the late Dolly Parton. So that's what's the latest in regards to Dolly Parton. And I know that the you know, most of the world I have known, especially for those who are fans of country music. But for some of you, and for the most of you, since we here in the Philippines are not kind of country music style stuff, only in some areas like Baguio City, Masbate, like that. Majority of us know Dolly Parton because of Islands in the Stream. That's the only one. And Jolene, because both of those songs have been played most of the time on radio, especially on Sundays. And a lot of you may not know this by now, but just a little bit of a fact. I Will Always Love You, which was covered by Whitney Houston back in 1992 as part of the movie The Bodyguard, was originally sang by Parton herself. It's just that she, Whitney Houston, wanted to cover that one as part of the film's soundtrack. So it's very sad for all of us here, All Hits Fam, about the death of Dolly Parton. But again, as we mentioned, I want to keep composure on our feelings, especially regarding to this major tragic news on the death of a major singer that has charmed the mainstream music scene for almost 5 decades. So again, condolences to the family of Dolly Parton, and may she have a very, very, you know, country journey continue

69 for 10 in the morning. Let me greet some of you this midweek Wednesday morning. Hi to Daisy Rospino of Cebu Sagrada Cause and Health Services Incorporated. Thank you so much for tuning in, and happy midweek Wednesday morning to you. Also want to say hello to Juliel Yison and Jason Lengas, who is tuning in right now on All Hits 24 Mornings. Thank you so much for tuning in. Shout out also to Neo Palava. Thank you so much for staying stuck. I know he's not requesting this morning because he's expected to hear Dolly Parton's music, and that's what we're going to do later on our program, as we mentioned, okay? And also want to say hello to John Lane Navarro. Thank you so much for tuning in, and happy midweek Wednesday morning to you, wherever you may be, okay? And hi to John Pau from Sacramento, California. Thank you so much for tuning into this program on this midweek Wednesday. Hope you enjoyed your midweek Wednesday as it is, all right? Anyways, we're going to get the latest from the All In Strength for Grapevine in just a bit. But in the meantime, let's play this track from the Swedish artist Zara Larsson. And speaking of which, there is an interesting story on Zara Larsson, All Hits Fam, especially about her school in Thailand, because she because the school where she had studied, she plays a welcome back sign because she's expected to perform in Thailand.

0: 2018, and it's Zara Larsson, and we're my live also from the 2021 album Poster Girl on your odd swing from mornings. Apologies for the early cut. I didn't know that the intro timer for the song is way shorter than what I expected. But anyways, that's part of live radio, since sometimes you can make mistakes when doing an atlas, but we can correct that in the next few shows that we can get, as long as I can master it as it is. Anyways, let's get the latest happenings across the odd swing for Guevara, especially about Cat's Eye Sophia.
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All right, all it's fam, let's check the latest happenings besides that latest development regarding to the death of Dolly Parton that we just mentioned earlier throughout this program this midweek Wednesday morning. Let's talk about Katsai Sophia, because if you remember, Sophia of Katsai announcing recently that she'll be taking a temporary hiatus from the group to focus on her health, and recently went to a trip to Disneyland. Yes, we're not kidding about Disneyland. Wow! Because of a photo from a fan or from a family on her ride or on a ride. Yeah, we're not kidding. Well, her mother has opened up her status as well, and let's talk about this one this midweek Wednesday morning, because Carla Guevara La Fortesa, the mother of Sophia, has recently told Vogue Philippines on the latest status regarding the Sophia of Katsai as she currently takes her health break from performing with the group. She told the magazine that the 24-year-old singer is doing well and says that she did painting, baking, and going to Disneyland every day while on her break. She additionally said that she is literally doing everything to get mentally well. As we said, resting is really important. Your mind needs to cool down from all the stresses and all the pressures that, you know, that the things can happen during the time when she is with the group, you know, the deadlines and stuff. But it's all worth it to take a little rest. That's what I told our audience or all the time a few weeks ago regarding to that status with Sophia. And again, rest is really important. In the Vogue Philippines interview, she discussed also about her upcoming role as Ally's mom and the nurse in the upcoming Notebook, the musical, which will begin from September 3rd at the Samsung Performing Arts Theater at the Bonifacio Global City in Manila, which the musical actress says that the titular lead, Ally, is like her life story too, and says that the musical, based on the 2004 film featuring Rachel McAdams and Ryan Gosling, was one of her favorite movies. How about you, All It's Fam? Do you think The Notebook is your favorite movie? One of your favorite movies that you have ever watched with? I think I have to watch that movie because I haven't seen it yet in my life yet. I've never seen it. Maybe one day we'll watch that one. Maybe a little bit of a movie watching thing there, okay? Anyways, Harry Gavin recently announced just this month that Sophia will take a break from group activities to take care of her health and will not attend future group activities in the meantime. It is also the second member of the group to take a hiatus next to Manon, whom she took an indefinite leave or an indefinite hiatus for the same reason. So I think Sophia of Katsai is doing well, and as her mom says, she's always doing the things that she needs to do outside group activities. And I know that it's very good. It's a good thing to rest and to unwind from all the stress and the pressures that is occurring in the world. Sometimes pressures and deadlines can be stressful. And again, let me just remind you, rest is really important. And calm down when you work, okay? Don't pressure yourself, okay? Focus on one thing and focus on the other thing if you want to make your work better, okay? All right. Anyways, with that, let's check the other news this midweek Wednesday morning, because, well, for fashion show fans out there, the Victoria's Secret fashion show for this year is scheduled to be done on October 19th Philippine time, October 18th U.S. time. Wow! Now, in a post posted by the company on their social media, the event will take place in Los Angeles and will feature Gigi Hadid, Paloma El Cesar, Alex Consani, and Abby Champion as its initial lineup of models that will take in this annual fashion show. It will be announced soon the an exact location of where the event will be and who will be performing in that event. The event will be the first time since the annual fashion show will take place. In Los Angeles after 19 years. Wow! And like last year's event, it will be streamed online worldwide. I hope that there'll be some good artists to perform with in this year's Victoria's Secret's fashion show in Los Angeles. And it's kind of good that it's back in LA. So we'll see. What will be the
will be the very good things about the fashion show within the next few weeks. So we'll see. Okay? Anyways, 26 minutes after 10 in the morning, 10:26. That's the latest from the All It's Ready For Grapevine on our Showbiz Update this midweek Wednesday morning. When we come back, we will play your favorite love songs, and we're going to play some more Dolly Parton. Also, as we pay tribute to the late Dolly Parton, as it is, including this one from the late Parton herself. Out into the Stream with Kenny Rogers on your All It's 24 Mornings.

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0: 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Hey guys, Matt Reiner here. If you remember our old promos regarding to our spelling of our station, well, some of you may now know that All Hits 24 has the letter Z on the word hits, right? But for our new listeners out there, you may think that, oh well, the word hits is S, not Z. You're spelling it the wrong way. 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Now, I'm not gonna explain it the whole way because our promo could be extended, but here's one clear thing. 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
4: 10:34 on your All Hits 24 Mornings with Matt Twinert and Jack all the way till 11 o'clock in the morning. We're down to the final 26 minutes of our program on this midweek Wednesday morning. We'll have the latest... let me clarify. We'll have more of your... We'll have more of the music of Dolly Parton in just a bit, but we'll just play first this request by Joseph Conrad Bulaklak, because he wanted to listen to this song from the Backstreet Boys from the year 2000. It's True with Matt and Jack on your All It's 24 Mornings.

vain. We jumped, never asking why. We kissed, I fell under your spell. A love no one could deny. Don't you ever say I just walked away. I will always want you. I can't live a lie running for my life. I will always want you.

Because it's signed by another music legend, the late Olivia Newton-John from Australia. The original version of I Honestly Love You from 1974 on your All It's Way for Mornings. 11 in the morning. Well, we're almost done with our program for today. And if you're just newly tuned in and you're wondering why we're playing Dolly Parton songs, if you don't know by now, Dolly Parton passed away at the age of 80. I know I keep repeating this breaking news, even though it's mainly because of social media. But we want to tell you again and again so that you will know what's happening, because you may not have checked your social media this morning. And a lot of you are fans of Dolly Parton, so I have to repeat it again, because we may have some brand new tuners who may still unsure if the death story is true or not. It's really true. It has been reported, widely reported throughout the media. So there you go. It's been there overnight. So that is it. And that's why, if you're wondering why we are playing Dolly Parton songs earlier in the program, even right now, that's because we're paying tribute to her as well. We still have one more Dolly Parton song, and that will close out our program for today as well. But in the meantime,

0: sorry for the waiting a bit because while we started the BGM, someone came to our door and said it's really urgent to get with. So that's why I have to get attention to it immediately. But anyways, that's kind of normal in our studio life when there are some important things we have to get attention first before we can go back to our normal things. But anyways, let's say hello to our Olitz fam who are tuning in right now on this midweek Wednesday morning. I know that I greeted some of you this morning, so thank you so much for tuning in. But I want to greet the rest of you on this beautiful midweek Wednesday morning, wherever you may be. Shout out to Mike Everett PS, who is tuning in right now from Nova Leaches. He's not going to request anything this morning, but he's enjoying the program on this midweek Wednesday morning. Thank you so much for tuning in. Also to Christina De La Cruz, thank you so much for liking our post and thank you for tuning in to All Hits 24. May you have a wonderful midweek Wednesday morning to you. Also, want to say hello. Let me double check who are we going to say hello with. Hello to Jonah Sebastian and Angel Rain, interns of PUP College Paganiaken. Okay, thank you so much. Greetings coming from Joseph Conrad Bulaklak of Paganiaken City. Have a wonderful midweek Wednesday morning to you, and thank you for requesting It's True by the Backstreet Boys from the year 2000. Thank you so much for tuning in, and happy midweek Wednesday morning to you. Who else we gonna say hello with? Hi to Christopher Gama Vanguarda. Thank you so much for tuning in. Happy midweek Wednesday morning to you. Tom Tonlago, thank you so much for tuning in, and have a wonderful midweek Wednesday morning to you. Joshua Dow, thank you so much. Jenny Rose Legaspi, happy midweek Wednesday morning to you. Hi also to Aberdeen and Dusil. Thank you so much for tuning in. Hope you have a wonderful midweek Wednesday morning to you, and thank you so much for tuning in. John Kendrick Limas, thank you so much for tuning in. Hi also to Franz Copina. Thank you so much for tuning in to All Hits 24 Mornings. Hi also to Kuya Bikoy of BL Sophie House of Garments, Printing and Merchandising, House of Garments, Printing and Merchandising Corporation. I have to correct the name again. So that I'm not going to misinterpret the name or misjumble the name. Anyways, thank you so much for tuning in, and may you have a wonderful midweek Wednesday morning to you. And shout out to all the employees and staff of Cebu Sagrada Cars and Health Services Incorporated. I know that I've mentioned Mom Daisy Pino earlier, but I want to say hello to the faculty. To this faculty, sorry, it's not that one. Hi to the employees and staff of that medical clinic. May you have a wonderful midweek Wednesday morning to you as well. All right? And also want to say hello to Owen Larac. Thank you so much for tuning in. And Edgin Apilada. Yes, Edgin Apilada. Hello so much. Hello and thank you so much for tuning in. Mark Lachica also, thank you so much. May you have a wonderful midweek Wednesday morning to you. And Margie and Milan, thank you so much for tuning in as well. Hello and may you have a good midweek Wednesday morning to you. All right. All its fam, I wish I can greet more this midweek Wednesday morning, but as we said, time will not allow us to get more of the music this morning, get more of your greetings this morning. But anyways, thank you so much for sending in your greetings, and thank you so much for sending in your requests. I know that we hope that we can play more of your requests, but because of the news that was occurred this morning, the death of Dolly Parton, so we have to give way to the other tracks of Dolly Parton so that we can pay tribute to her. So maybe try again tomorrow, because tomorrow will be the last day for this week that you can play your, that you can request and you can hear your favorite foreign music. Because on Friday, we will have a all OPM special, because a lot of you may not know this, but we'll be playing all Filipino music on Friday on your All It's Way for Mornings. Tatak OPM tayo na yung Biyernes dito sa All It's Way for Mornings. So lahat mga kanta na yung Biyernes sa programa ito ay puro OPM, okay? Okay, nagtatagalog lang ako para magsasanay tayo. Anong music mag-play na yung Biyernes sa ating programa sa All It's 24 Mornings, okay? We will play all your favorite OPM music. No foreign music on Friday, okay? So tomorrow will be your last chance to request for your favorite hits of yesterday, today, either OPM or foreign. Sa Biyernes, puro OPM. para sa pagwawakas ng buwan ng wika. Kaya lapit na magtatapos ang buwan ng Agosto na ito. Okay? Thank you so much to our all it's time for tuning in, especially to our sign listeners out there. Thank you for tuning in. I hope that you enjoy the music and to our, and of course, enjoy your company for the past 2 hours. And let's do it again tomorrow. Okay, Jack?
1: Yep.
0: See you again tomorrow, all right?
1: All right, man.
0: Okay, that's it. All right, All Hits 24 mornings on this midweek Wednesday morning. Don't forget to follow us on socials. We are at All Hits 24. That's A-L-L-H-I-T-Z-2-4. And follow me on socials at Matt Weinhardt OFC. That's M-A-T-T-R-E-I-N-H-A-R-T-O-F-C. All right. Throughout this program, we've been paying tribute to Dolly Parton. And we're going to close this program with a tribute song to Dolly Parton. And that is I Will Always Love You. To Dolly and to her family, we pay condolences again to you. And may her music journey continue throughout the next generations to come. Throughout her time in heaven. I'm Matt Reiner, Saint Bujaki, Bom Gia. Have a wonderful midweek Wednesday morning to you and see you again tomorrow as it is. More music next on your internet's hits for all. This is the one and the only All It's 24. Adios, baby, goes ciao, ciao, merci beaucoup. Yes, good day. Thank you, Dolly, for the music and for the memories. Ciao, ciao, everybody. See you again tomorrow.

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0: 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All Hits 24 Earthquake Tips. During an earthquake, the most important thing to do when the earthquake is ongoing is to do the duck, cover, and hold technique. During the shaking, make sure to go under a sturdy and strong surface. Wait until the shaking has stopped, until you are clear to evacuate the area. If you are working at a business, be prepared to be evacuated. Follow instructions on the business's evacuation guidelines and proceed to the evacuation area immediately. Avoid using the elevators during the earthquake. Use the fire exits immediately. If you're driving while the earthquake is happening, stop immediately. Avoid getting out of the vehicle until the shaking has stopped. If you are at home, if in the event the earthquake occurring is strong, expect a power outage. Bring your flashlight with you immediately. And if you are on a floor higher than the ground floor, go down immediately during the quake. This earthquake tips has been brought to you by the Internet's Hits for All. 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
0: 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In a flick of a snap, we'll tell you what we're playing. 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

0: 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Address information is wrong. Please update the address in time. Wait a second. I didn't order anything from my shopping app. Why am I seeing a message like that? If you received this message or any similar messages on your cell phone and you didn't order anything from your shopping app, then that is a scam. Scam actors will use your local post office authority to remind you that your address used in delivering your item is wrong. However, watch closely. The word warning is the link is different, because if you tap the link, you may see a similar looking website of your local post office. Maybe the same. However, watch out if you enter your information and worse, your credit card details. They might scam you out. So next time, if you never buy something on your shopping app and you see that message, think twice. Tapping the link and entering your information on a scam website may get your information compromised. Now that's really phishing.
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2: Hi, I'm Sabrina. My brother Luke died of drunk driving. One day, after a long bachelor party since he was married, he drank 7 bottles of beer. I told him, "Luke, let me drive. You're already drunk." But he didn't oblige. He wanted to drive. He drove to his house when suddenly he speeded, swerved, and crashed into a bus full of passengers. My sister-in-law called me that my brother was involved in a crash, and paramedics cannot revive him anymore. His alcohol blood level soared higher from the allowed limit. I cried. If you don't want to be like my brother, please never drink and drive.
0: Drunk driving is a major cause of accidents. 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
0: 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Hey guys, Matt Reiner here. If you remember our old promos regarding to our spelling of our station, well, some of you may now know that All Hits 24 has the letter Z on the word hits, right? 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So one more time in this one, okay? 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

0: 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Address information is wrong. Please update the address in time. Wait a second. I didn't order anything from my shopping app. Why am I seeing a message like that? If you received this message or any similar messages on your cell phone and you didn't order anything from your shopping app, then that is a scam. Scam actors will use your local post office authority to remind you that your address used in delivering your item is wrong. However, watch closely. The word warning is the link is different, because if you tap the link, you may see a similar looking website of your local post office. Maybe the same. However, watch out if you enter your information and worse, your credit card details. They might scam you out. So next time, if you never buy something on your shopping app and you see that message, think twice. Tapping the link and entering your information on a scam website may get your information compromised. 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
6: Hi. I'm Sabrina. My brother Luke died of drunk driving. One day, after a long bachelor party since he was married, he drank 7 bottles of beer. I told him, "Luke, let me drive. You're already drunk." But he didn't oblige. He wanted to drive. He drove to his house when suddenly he speeded, swerved, and crashed into a bus full of passengers. My sister-in-law called me that my brother was involved in a crash, and paramedics cannot revive him anymore. His alcohol blood level soared higher from the allowed limit. I cried. If you don't want to be like my brother, please never drink and drive.
0: Drunk driving is a major cause of accidents. If you're planning to drink and drive, think twice. 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
0: This is Sam, a former smoker. 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
3: 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My advice to all who are smoking and especially vaping is, please stop smoking. Your life is at risk.
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6: I have a disability that prevents me from speaking, so I use the text-to-speech software. Please do not be like me. My family's bank account that was supposed to be used for my medical finances got wiped. That's all because of one message that now I learned, pretending to be a charity that can help me with our medical finances. But after clicking the link and entering the information, 5 hours later, the bank account for that got all the funds wiped. And now we are so worried. Now my family can't buy the prescription drugs that I need to maintain my health. So please, try to not to be a fool on looking proper at the message like what my family did. I don't like to blame them, but lesson learned anyways.
1: Remember, if you see a text from unknown numbers, think twice. Because if you do, you might get scammed and your personal information could get compromised. Now that's really phishing. This is The Rush.

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0: 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And get connected. 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Don't miss a beat. And while you're tuned in to the internet's best mix, follow at All Hits 24 right now. Following the use of AI voices. This is Sam, a former smoker. He formerly smoked cigarettes, but he saved his life after a doctor's diagnosis. Since he's afraid to tell his story, we aided the use of a voice actor to tell his experience.
2: I began smoking when I was in my first year college. I thought smoking means fun and hip. One stick became years later to two packs every day. I can't stop. My parents and later my wife told me to stop, but I can't. Later, I coughed tar, and later, blood. I had a lung issue later on that led me to the hospital. Doctors told me I had early stage lung cancer. Luckily, I followed my doctor's orders and I stopped. I still have an itch of cravings, but I have a nicotine patch with me every day. I did survive, but I feel pity on the rest of them who still rely and die of smoking. My advice to all who are smoking and especially vaping is, please stop smoking. Your life is at risk.
0: 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Hey guys, Matt Reiner here. If you remember our old promos regarding to our spelling of our station, well, some of you may now know that All Hits 24 has the letter Z on the word hits, right? But for our new listeners out there, you may think that, oh well, the word hits is S, not Z. You're spelling it the wrong way. This is common because most of you know the word hits is H-I-T-S, but our station's name is not H-I-T-S, it's H-I-T-Z. Now, I'm not gonna explain it the whole way because our promo could be extended, but here's one clear thing. In some search engines, you still need to put the Z on the word hits, except if you're using social media. However, it's better to use the word H-I-T-Z because you can still see different results than ours. So one more time in this one, okay? When you say All Hits 24, the best way is All Hits with the letter Z 24. 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

0: The Rush will be back. 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
1: This is a songwriter. He writes a song, which is played by musicians and sung by singers, performed in concerts, played on the radio, television, the internet, heard in bars, malls, hotels, restaurants, movie houses, airlines, and enjoyed by everyone, everywhere. So, what would life be without music? There would be no songs without songwriters. Phil's Gap, serving songwriters so they can serve you.
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0: 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This is The Rush on All Hits 24.

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0: Your Drive Time Companion from Rush continues in a moment. 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
3: Hi, I'm Sabrina. My brother Luke died of drunk driving. One day, after a long bachelor party since he was married, he drank 7 bottles of beer. I told him, Luke, let me drive. You're already drunk. But he didn't oblige. He wanted to drive. He drove to his house when suddenly he speeded, swerved, and crashed into a bus full of passengers. My sister-in-law called me that my brother was involved in a crash, and paramedics cannot revive him anymore. His alcohol blood level soared higher from the allowed limit. I cried. If you don't want to be like my brother, please never drink and drive.
0: Drunk driving is a major cause of accidents. 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
0: 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Haven't used your current SIM card yet? If you didn't use it, then here's a reminder. Since July 31, 2023, all unregistered SIM cards have already been deactivated. 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Buy a new SIM card first, then register your SIM before usage. 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A reminder from the internet's best mix, All Hits 24.

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Variety season is here again. Here are some tips to protect yourself and your family this rainy season. Rain can come anytime, especially when clouds are darker. Bring your umbrella and your raincoats to prepare yourselves for any anticipated rainfall. No umbrella or raincoat and soak wet while being rained on. Drink water and take a shower when you go home. Don't turn up your car's aircon to cool if you're drenched to avoid potential chills that lead to sickness. Put it to fan mode or turn the temperature higher. Floods are potential during rainy conditions. Avoid areas with knee-level floods to avoid getting leptospirosis, as it is a serious medical concern. And most of all, take your vitamins to protect your immune system and have proper rest and exercise. The rain can come and go, but preparedness is vital for you anytime for the rainy season. A public service reminder from your Airnet's Hits for All Hits 24. The following is an actor portrayal, not a real person. I used to be a client of my favorite bank for a long time. Now, I am really afraid because I accidentally tapped the link that shows that my account had been compromised. I didn't think twice, so I proceeded. Later, I entered my information, and a day later, all my funds in my bank account got wiped. The hacker stole my personal info, and now I can't access my Facebook account because the hacker stole my personal information. If I had an instinct to think twice, I would never tap the link. But because I did, I had to redo again all my finances. Remember, if you see a text from unknown numbers, think twice. Unless it is your close friend or family member, don't tap the link. Because if you do, you might get scammed and your personal information could get compromised. Now that's really phishing.

0: 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Next, only on All Hits 24. Unable to deliver normally. Address information is wrong. Please update the address in time. Wait a second. I didn't order anything from my shopping app. Why am I seeing a message like that? If you received this message or any similar messages on your cell phone and you didn't order anything from your shopping app, then that is a scam. Scam actors will use your local post office authority to remind you that your address used in delivering your item is wrong. However, watch closely. The word warning is the link is different, because if you tap the link, you may see a similar looking website of your local post office. Maybe the same. However, watch out if you enter your information and worse, your credit card details. They might scam you out. So next time, if you never buy something on your shopping app and you see that message, think twice. Tapping the link and entering your information on a scam website may get your information compromised. 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If you didn't use it, then here's a reminder. 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
1: This is a songwriter. 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So, what would life be without music? There would be no songs without songwriters. Phil's Gap, serving songwriters so they can serve you.
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4: I have a disability that prevents me from speaking, so I use the text-to-speech software. Please do not be like me. My family's bank account that was supposed to be used for my medical finances got wiped. That's all because of one message that now I learned, pretending to be a charity that can help me with our medical finances. But after clicking the link and entering the information, 5 hours later, the bank account for that got all the funds wiped. And now we are so worried. Now my family can't buy the prescription drugs that I need to maintain my health. So please, try to not to be a fool on looking proper at the message like what my family did. I don't like to blame them, but lesson learned anyways.
0: Remember, if you see a text from unknown numbers, think twice. Because if you do, you might get scammed and your personal information could get compromised. Now that's really phishing.

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0: 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All Hits 24. Are you driving right now and you're thinking about speeding? Think again. Here's the situation. You're driving in a highway. The maximum speed limit of this highway is 60 kilometers an hour. And you're trying to speed fast so you can reach your destination in time. Imagine you press the accelerator and you're driving so fast. And you are the king of the road. Then suddenly... Or you're speeding on a highway and you hear this. Sir, your license, sir. Think twice before you speed. Following the regulated speed limit isn't made for saving your life. You can save others, and you can save yourself from being arrested from the police. So think twice. Drive safely. Follow the speed limit.

0: 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All Hits 24 Earthquake Tips. During an earthquake, the most important thing to do when the earthquake is ongoing is to do the duck, cover, and hold technique. 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Follow instructions on the business's evacuation guidelines and proceed to the evacuation area immediately. Avoid using the elevators during the earthquake. Use the fire exits immediately. If you're driving while the earthquake is happening, stop immediately. Avoid getting out of the vehicle until the shaking has stopped. If you are at home, if in the event the earthquake occurring is strong, expect a power outage. Bring your flashlight with you immediately. And if you are on a floor higher than the ground floor, go down immediately during the quake. This earthquake tips has been brought to you by the Airnet's Hits for All. All Hits 24. Just imagine this. You are at a party and your friends give you bottles of beer to drink. Then a few hours later, after bottles and bottles of beer, you are starting to think, I need to go home right now because I have something important to do. But before that thinking, you drove all the way to the party in your car. What are you going to do next? If you are intoxicated, it's better to not drive. Majority of driving accidents are caused by drunk driving. And if you don't think right, don't drive when you drink. Drunk driving kills. Broadcasting from Dumaguete City, Philippines.
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1: Hi, I'm Sabrina. My brother Luke died of drunk driving. One day, after a long bachelor party since he was married, he drank 7 bottles of beer. I told him, "Luke, let me drive. You're already drunk." But he didn't oblige. He wanted to drive. He drove to his house when suddenly he speeded, swerved, and crashed into a bus full of passengers. My sister-in-law called me that my brother was involved in a crash, and paramedics cannot revive him anymore. His alcohol blood level soared higher from the allowed limit. I cried. If you don't want to be like my brother, please never drink and drive.
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0: 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Are you driving right now and you're thinking about speeding? Think again. Here's the situation. You're driving in a highway. The maximum speed limit of this highway is 60 kilometers an hour. And you're trying to speed fast so you can reach your destination in time. Imagine you press the accelerator and you're driving so fast, and you are the king of the road. Then suddenly, or you're speeding on a highway and you hear this. Sir, your license, sir. Think twice before you speed. Following the regulated speed limit isn't made for saving your life. You can save others, and you can save yourself from being arrested from the police. So think twice. Drive safely. Follow the speed limit. Hey guys, Matt Reinert here. If you remember our old promos regarding to our spelling of our station, well, some of you may now know that All Hits 24 has the letter Z on the word hits, right? But for our new listeners out there, you may think that, oh well, the word hits is S, not Z. You're spelling it the wrong way. This is common because most of you know the word hits is H-I-T-S, but our station's name is not H-I-T-S, it's H-I-T-Z. Now, I'm not gonna explain it the whole way because our promo could be extended, but here's one clear thing. 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However, it's better to use the word H-I-T-Z because you can still see different results than ours. So one more time in this one, okay? When you say All Hits 24, the best way is All Hits with the letter Z 24. Sneaky Snitch, Gavin McLaren, Incompetech.com. 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
1: The following may contain the use of AI voices.
0: This is Sam, a former smoker. 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
2: 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I had a lung issue later on that led me to the hospital. 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I did survive, but I feel pity on the rest of them who still rely and die of smoking. My advice to all who are smoking and especially vaping is, please stop smoking. Your life is at risk.
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0: 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No worries. 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

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Ladies and gentlemen, the Philippine National Anthem.

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1: The following may contain the use of AI voices.
0: This is Sam, a former smoker. He formerly smoked cigarettes, but he saved his life after a doctor's diagnosis. Since he's afraid to tell his story, we aided the use of a voice actor to tell his experience.
2: I began smoking when I was in my first year college. I thought smoking means fun and hip. One stick became years later to two packs every day. I can't stop. My parents and later my wife told me to stop, but I can't. Later, I coughed tar and later, blood. I had a lung issue later on that led me to the hospital. 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I did survive, but I feel pity on the rest of them who still rely and die of smoking. My advice to all who are smoking and especially vaping is, please stop smoking. Your life is at risk.
0: A public service message from the Irinetsis Hits for All. All Hits 24. Hey guys, Matt Reiner here. If you remember our old promos regarding to our spelling of our station, well, some of you may now know that All Hits 24 has the letter Z on the word hits, right? But for our new listeners out there, you may think that, oh well, the word hits is S, not Z. You're spelling it the wrong way. This is common because most of you know the word hits is H-I-T-S, but our station's name is not H-I-T-S, it's H-I-T-Z. Now, I'm not gonna explain it the whole way because our promo could be extended, but here's one clear thing. In some search engines, you still need to put the Z on the word hits, except if you're using social media. However, it's better to use the word H-I-T-Z because you can still see different results than ours. So one more time in this one, okay? 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
2: Hey, that's me. 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
0: 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All Hits 24. Are you driving right now and you're thinking about speeding? Think again. Here's the situation. You're driving in a highway. The maximum speed limit of this highway is 60 kilometers an hour. And you're trying to speed fast so you can reach your destination in time. Imagine you press the accelerator and you're driving so fast. And you are the king of the road. Then suddenly... Or you're speeding on a highway and you hear this. Sir, your license, sir. Think twice before you speed. Following the regulated speed limit isn't made for saving your life. You can save others, and you can save yourself from being arrested from the police. So think twice. Drive safely. Follow the speed limit. Broadcasting from Dumaguete City, Philippines. 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
2: Hi, I'm Sabrina. My brother Luke died of drunk driving. One day, after a long bachelor party since he was married, he drank 7 bottles of beer. I told him, "Luke, let me drive. You're already drunk." But he didn't oblige. He wanted to drive. He drove to his house when suddenly he speeded, swerved, and crashed into a bus full of passengers. My sister-in-law called me that my brother was involved in a crash, and paramedics cannot revive him anymore. His alcohol blood level soared higher from the allowed limit. I cried. If you don't want to be like my brother, please never drink and drive.
0: 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Here's a reminder. If you're trying to smoke, please do not smoke. 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Whether you're cigarette smoking, using vapes, or e-cigarettes, it is still harmful to your health. Smoking can cause lung cancer, emphysema, impotence, gum disease, gangrene, amputation in some body parts because of smoking, and for women, premature birth. The only way to avoid smoking is to quit. With willpower and determination, beginning to maintain a healthy lifestyle, plus support from your friends, family, and your healthcare provider, and use of nicotine replacement therapies like nicotine patch, gums, or even injections, you can quit smoking and you can live a longer life. 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

0: 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More of your favorite hits for all coming up only on All Hits 24. 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
1: This is a songwriter. He writes a song, which is played by musicians and sung by singers, performed in concerts, played on the radio, television, the internet, heard in bars, malls, hotels, restaurants, movie houses, airlines, and enjoyed by everyone, everywhere. So, what would life be without music? There would be no songs without songwriters. Phil's Gap, serving songwriters so they can serve you.
0: 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All Hits 24 Earthquake Tips. During an earthquake, the most important thing to do when the earthquake is ongoing is to do the duck, cover, and hold technique. During the shaking, make sure to go under a sturdy and strong surface. Wait until the shaking has stopped, until you are clear to evacuate the area. If you are working at a business, be prepared to be evacuated. Follow instructions on the business's evacuation guidelines and proceed to the evacuation area immediately. Avoid using the elevators during the earthquake. Use the fire exits immediately. If you're driving while the earthquake is happening, stop immediately. Avoid getting out of the vehicle until the shaking has stopped. If you are at home, if in the event the earthquake occurring is strong, expect a power outage. Bring your flashlight with you immediately. And if you are on a floor higher than the ground floor, go down immediately during the quake. This earthquake tips has been brought to you by the internet's Hits for All. All Hits 24. 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
3: Internet's Hits for All.

Jason just liked my selfie. 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

0: 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Only on your internets. 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
0: 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Still stuck in traffic? 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